0: No, but there's pork chop?
1: Oh yeah, he's got backstage passes.
0: How does he do that? What is it, man?
1: It's Roger.
0: Right, do you see Patty?
2: And man, the Bluffington Bowl is proud to present our very own rock and roll sound station.
3: In there,
2: really, really, no kidding, final

0: short, though. So you guys walking home?
1: Doug!
2: Huh?
1: Step 3, say goodnight like it says in the book.
2: Oh, Mosquito, maybe I should forget about the book and just be myself.
1: Be yourself? Now why didn't I think of that?
2: You did.
1: Oh, cool, man. Say, you two, I'm gonna go buy a new Beats t-shirt. See ya!
0: See ya, Skeeter!
2: Well, after you.
0: Oh, thanks, Dad.
2: I'm really glad we bumped into each other tonight.
0: Yeah, me too.
2: Yeah? I really liked your last song.
0: Oh, yeah!
2: Yeah! Skeeter thought we had great seats.
0: Roger thought he and I were on a date.
2: You did? A date? That's crazy talk.
0: Well, sure. I only went because Roger had an extra ticket, and I thought it'd be fun. And it was, till Roger went berserk.
2: So it wasn't a date thing?
0: No, silly. A date would be like if someone I really liked came up to me and was standing there like you are now. And we knew we liked each other, so he asked me to go skating.
2: Skating?
0: Yeah.
2: With someone like me?
0: Sure. We would go on a Saturday, so we didn't have to worry about school the next day.
2: Someone like me. She wants someone.

0: funny the way things turn out sometimes. And I was so worried about trying to impress Patty, I forgot to be myself. And that's who she liked in the first place.
1: Yeah. Let's start with a new kid.
2: Who pals with a blue kid?

0: Be yourself.
1: Cool theme.
2: Hey, why do you think they call it a theme park?

0: set and ready to go. I just need to know one thing. Are these people fired up, ready for action?
1: Yes, sir.
0: All right, we're going to bring it to you. Go ahead and check the setups quickly. I'll check in with the drivers.
2: You got it, boss.
0: Guys, in the control booth, we're having problems with my IFB, so clear that up. That would be great. All right, let's rock and roll. Today, ladies and gentlemen, we're shooting a big chase sequence similar to the ones you just seen on the big screen. We're shooting a brand new action-adventure film set in the south of France. All you need to know right now is that our hero is in a red car. He has a top-secret envelope with him. Everybody else is just trying to prevent him from leaving town with it. Mike, if the drivers are ready, let's do it.
2: We're all set.
0: Tracy Slater, please.
1: Here we go. Rolling. Got a chase sequence. 7-8. Take one. Mark.
2: Drivers, Mike, countdown. Directions, action.

Thank you.

0: stunts, just like the ones you just saw. Now, one of the most important things I've learned is to hire the best stunt team and stunt coordinator you can find. It's the mastermind behind everything we've seen out here. It's our lead stunt coordinator, Mike Kalinowski.
1: Hi, everybody.
0: Good job. I'm glad you picked up the speed tonight. Just a hair.
1: Yeah.
0: Tell our guests up there what you do.
1: You got it. Well, folks, the job of my stunt coordinator is to choreograph all the action sequences for the film. I also make sure that the director gets every shot he needs, but more importantly, he gets everything safely.
0: That's right. We talk a lot about safety with this production. It's our number one priority.
1: Absolutely. A lot of planning goes into what we do here. Let me get back to you in a minute.
0: Got it.
2: Hey,
0: non-play
2: match is ready.
0: Let me see if this is camera one.
2: All right, this is camera one. Coming up.
0: You're going to see some black and white images up here on the screen. This just helps us preview what we shot before the film is developed. It's called Video Assist. This footage right here is taken from my two cameramen, one on the slide, one on the camera truck that I was riding on. But I just want you to notice how we're framing the action. Keeping the camera low actually makes it look like those cars are going faster than they really are. It's a technique used in almost every chase film that you've seen. I'll tell you about this great footage, Tracy, but let's just get right to the ramp.
2: All right, ramp shots, please load and show me how the camera angles.
0: Heard a lot of cheering when this jump was happening.
2: It's coming up. There you go.
0: Thank you, there you go. Now let's take it from a long shot. We have a camera in the hotel balcony over there. But that was that hero car, followed by the pursuit cars. Here's a look from inside one of the pursuit cars. There's that spectacular machine.
2: Nice.
0: Beautiful, little slow-mo action too on that jump. But tell you what, let's talk about this hero car. Let's get it up on the screen.
2: We're gonna all right, car, please.
0: Mike, come on up. Yeah. Let's talk about this hero
2: and
0: car.
2: And let's freeze the hero car in flight.
0: Yeah, that car is very special, very unique for our production.
1: It is. It was designed specially for the film. We built it with four forward gears, but unlike the cars at home, we also gave it four reverse gears. That car could really accelerate going backwards. You can see on that diagram right there, the engine is not in the front or the trunk. What we did is, though, we went and put it right behind the driver. This balanced up vehicle gives our guys a lot better maneuverability on all the tight turns they've got to do.
0: That's right. That's making them tight. It's not exactly a luxury ride inside these vehicles. Your drivers are pretty cramped in there.
1: Yeah, we got some time. You want to get the hero off? We're going and show them?
0: Yeah, let's make that happen. Let's introduce the driver as well, okay?
1: You got it. Guys, can we get the hero car to set, please? Hero car to set. Again, folks, our special designed hero vehicle driven by the very talented Mr. Pete Bonin.
0: Yeah.
1: Any driver that can handle the 180s, 360s, the 540s better than this guy. Especially Pete being able to jump a car like this going backwards. You're just that good, aren't you? Folks, we're going to let you out a little secret here. This unique

0: Okay, release it, let it go. And the car stops. Very good. Let's do the same thing, but now in reverse, slowly. Back it up. Back, back, back, back.
1: Back, back, back, back, back.
0: What's that? The abs locked up. All right, keep going back. You're doing a great job. We're going to go a little further back towards the bridge. Beautiful. Right around there. Let it go. Great.
1: All right, you feel good? You're pro at this already, okay? I know you want to go faster, so let's go forward again. This time, take it a little bit faster. As we often do in movies, out of the sequence. And a lot of complex stunts coming up. In fact, Mike is going to perform a stunt for us in this next scene. Let's see if we can find him on our set. All you gotta do is look up to the buildings right over here. Hey, Mike, how's the weather?
2: Yeah, not too bad. Well, folks, as a stuntman, every day it's something different. One day you're doubling the hero, and the next day you're shooting at him. You just never know from day to day. It's one of the really cool things about my job. Anyone want to take a guess while I'm getting down from here? Pretty obvious, isn't it? Right now I'm standing about 45 feet tall. I gotta hit that pad dead center. That's it, guys.
1: All right, we're shooting the beginning of the film. This is where you see our hero. He's in a gray jacket. He just picked up that top secret envelope. This Pete Bonin been doing a lot of stunt driving for us today. Now it's responsibility for stunt double. Okay, Pete, you know what you're doing with this, right? I would hope so. All right. Tracy, just a reminder, we're not using any popcorn in this scene.
0: Okay.
1: All right, go ahead and sleep.
0: Here we go.

0: about 50 foot long and goes about 20 feet high. But David is saying, look, he's new to our team, so this is his first time performing in front of a live audience. So we didn't want to set him on fire right away. We just wanted him to get a taste practice. Inside. Yeah. As your adrenaline really flows, believe me, we're talking a lot about safety. Your adrenaline's flowing, and we knew when he's coming around the corner. So the first time, we don't let him get on fire. But we'll be doing it later today. We'll get you on fire. I'll tell you what, we got some stock footage of what it's supposed to happen in the scene, so let's go ahead and take
1: it. Let's throw stock footage, please, in the burn.
0: Okay, we can capture this anytime, but I just wanted to wait safe for David. But here's a look at one of our burn specialists. There he goes, totally involved in flames right now. This is great. We use a lot of different camera angles for stuff like this.
2: For a very good reason. The last thing we want to do is make these guys do another take.
0: That's right. That's because there's a lot of stuff to pull off. There's a lot of prep time about just to get them suited up.
2: Right. It's about 20, 30 minutes of prep for that 15 seconds of film you just saw. And our stuntman wears 5 layers of the stunt. First, a dry layer of Nomex, a layer of padding, another layer of Nomex. The fourth is a special suit that we soak in an ice-cold gel that acts as a barrier between his body and the flame. Now, on the fifth and final layer, we actually paint a flammable gel in the suit, and it's the gel that burns, not the motorized suit that he wears.
0: That's right. Now, I'm sure you can do a lot of things with digital effects, amazing things, but nothing beats capturing it all live in the camera. Just makes it much more believable for the viewer. This was a terrific scene. Now, let's hear for our stunt team again, huh? Jet skis, by the way, that's a new scene for us, and we're still working on the choreography with that. I'm not sure if I'm happy about that, but I'm sure you recognize motorcycles. You may not recognize these black vehicles that we've been using throughout, and that you just witnessed going up on those two wheels. Because we're set as a village in the south of France, we have to make everything match, including the cars. I'll tell you what I'd like to do right now. Mike?
3: Yeah?
0: Let's get a pursuit car out of camera alley. Let's get Freddy inside. Let's show our guest how we modify these things, okay?
2: You got it, guys. Let me get a pursuit car down camera alley, please. Mr. Robert Shavers.
0: All right. That beauty car is really going to love what we did these. These are open courses. We had them shipped directly to us from Europe. And then, of course, like I said, we modified them to the extreme.
2: Right. Now, when we were working on the cars for the film shoot, we took out everything that wasn't essential for our driving. So, in turn, we lost a lot of weight on these vehicles. We had to reinforce the interior with a rally car crash cage. You can see it on the outside there. There's the engine mounted behind the driver. Now that is not a normal car engine. It's actually a 1300cc motorcycle engine. That baby right there, it's made for doing tricks. Now, all these maneuvers that our drivers are doing out here in the set require complex timing using the gas, the clutch, and the emergency brake, all three of which we have designed specially for these cars. The e-brake, for example, has been designed so that when our driver pulls up on it and then it lets go, it automatically releases. Now, this is a little different than your cars at home. Near you're either pulling the brake or you're stepping on it, it locks there, then you've got to release it yourself. We also modified the gear shift. Now getting into second, third, and fourth gear for these guys requires them to do nothing more than push forward on that stick. We call this a bump shift. Our guy needs reverse, he just twists that handle, and he's got those four reverse gears at his command. You know, I got Robert, let me show you something really quickly up front. Actually, two things. That's all the technical stuff. Up here's the kind of fun stuff we had to do. We took out our engine from up here, like I was saying, so we put our fuel cell up in the front, and that's it right there. That holds a little over a gallon of gas. We get about 20 to 25 minutes of driving on that. This right here is something unique for these vehicles. Since we are using a motorcycle engine, we didn't have horsepower to spare for air conditioning, so we developed a cooling system. Now these red tubes right here, they run through the car, and they connect to a suit that our driver's wearing that has blue veins in it. Now these veins, they recycle cold water over his body and prevent it from overheating. I know it doesn't really feel that hot out here right now, but imagine being in a car, no AC with the windows up, and wearing 5 layers from head to toe, you can imagine how hot it gets for these guys. Robert, thanks a lot, buddy.
0: Seat so we can drive these cars.
1: Feel a little comfy in those cars.
0: Let's go ahead and drive.
1: Alright, moving on, folks. Get ready for the final scene.
0: Okay, I'm sure you love what goes into creating complex vehicle stunts. Right now, I'm going to show you the finished film. I want you to pick out the scenes that we just shot here today. You ready in the booth? Let's roll that film.

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1: Well, the grasshopper jump, so do the flea. I do what I likes and I suits me. I'm heading for
0: a little bit of fun now. Time to be moving along.
1: Time to be moving along. I'm looking for a little more adventure.
0: He's heading for a little bit of fun now.
1: I'm hoping for a little more excitement. Time to be moving along. It's time to be moving along.
0: The weather is good, the fishing is fine. Now what do you do with all of your time?
1: Oh, a zigs and a zags, a twos and a froze. That's what you asked me, and that's what you know.

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1: 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Now get down from that tree. We gotta cut this dead rabbit what's making a fool out of you.
0: Everybody got a laughing.
1: You sure done made a fool of yourself, Brer Bear. You done sprung my Brer Rabbit trap and now he's laughing at you.
2: 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You boys can't catch me. 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
3: 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Can I go too? Hey y'all, hold up there. 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

0: bet you wish you never been born, huh, Brer Rabbit? 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
1: What are you doing, Brer Fox? 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
0: Say, Brer Rabbit, how about I take you to my laughing place? 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
1: Where are you taking me, Brer Fox? Let me go!
2: Everybody's got a laughing place. Maybe this one is yours. And wait till you see that old Brer Rabbit. He sure ain't laughing no more. If you finally found your laughing place, how come you aren't laughing? That Brer Rabbit, he learned his lesson all right. But I'm afraid he learned it too late. 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We've got your laughing place right up here. So you're looking for a laughing place, eh? We'll show you a laughing place. Time to be turning around. If only you could. Everybody's got a

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1: 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She's coming up now.
2: One more. All right, it's after lunch. Let's see how much energy you have. How's this side doing? Everybody good? Yes? Nice. Very nice. This side, how are you? Very good. Hey, Kitala, like there's 600 people right here. Let me hear you. Beautiful. Welcome to the show. Everybody, welcome to Millionaire. If you haven't been here before, you're going to have a good time. I promise you that. Just checking our lights right now. Doing some final checks before we begin playing the game. And that'll be in just a few moments. Last couple lights spinning around up there. Really? Thank you. Thank you so much. All right, we're going to check our cameras right now, everybody. We have 5 cameras in the sound stage. The real cameras are above you right now. We use them just like a television show. You can see yourselves on the big screens at any moment during our 30 minutes together. It's a little screen test. A little rehearsal for all of you, okay? We want you to smile, wave, make a funny face, be creative, all right? I'm going to start on this side. See many of you fixing your hair. Here we go. Camera one, please. Two. Camera two. Come on. Come on, everybody. Two of you. There you go. That's you. Come on. All of you. Wave, smile. Thank you. Camera three. Camera four. Look at that. She was ready. She was ready. Beautiful. Okay, hit your brother. There you go. Okay, that's enough. And camera five. Look, he's mad at her, too. He was mad at her. Good job, everybody. I know some of you have been to our show before. I see some familiar faces out there. Many of you are newcomers here to Millionaire. You're wondering how you play this game. What's the deal? How do you get the hot seat? Don't worry about that. I'll be back in just a few moments. I'll be explaining the rules in full detail. The only thing for you to remember right now is good luck, have fun, have a great show, everybody.
3: 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We need to go over a few things before we play our game. Contestants in our hot seat today will play for points and prizes, not dollars, including a 1 million point winner grand prize of a magical 3-night Bahamian cruise for 4 aboard the Disney Cruise Line. This is a great family vacation with some special time for yourself, all topped off with a stop at Disney's own private island, Castaway Key. Here at Who Wants to Be a Millionaire Play It, while we may record your image or voice during our show, you may not do the same. The use of recording, still, or video photography equipment is strictly prohibited. Disney cast members are not eligible to be a contestant in the hot seat. If your number is called for the hot seat and you are a cast member, please let us know at that time. A copy of the complete set of rules for the show can be obtained from guest relations. Thank you.
2: All right, another show. We're almost ready to begin. Sean, something's missing down here. You know what that is? It's some beautiful millionaire stage lights. Yes, that's right. Get them? Thank you very much. Excellent. Hello, everyone. My name is Dennis, your floor manager, along with Peter, our stage manager, and the rest of our fantastic crew. I'd like to welcome you to our show. Now, by now, most of you have seen Millionaire on TV, right? Yes. If you've seen the show, you're a big fan of the show, you know how hard and difficult it is to get into this hot seat. But today, all of that has changed. Every single one of you will have a chance to get into that seat. Not just the people down here in the fastest finger rows, but we put all of you in a fastest finger seat. Here's how we'll play the game. It's very simple. You are playing along with every single question throughout the entire show. And when the host asks a question, that keypad in front of you will light up. You choose what you think is the right answer quickly. That's the key in playing the game and getting into the hot seat. Because the faster you answer those questions correctly, the more bonus points you'll receive, and the higher your score. Now, what about that score? Is it important? Oh yes, it is very important because when we need to build a hot seat, that's where you come in. We're going to check out the audience scores and display the top 10 players on our video screen. And if your seat number, and your seat number only, no trying to switch with anyone else, is at the top of that list, and guess what? You're coming down here to sit in the hot seat to play Who Wants to Be a Millionaire? What do you think? You like that? Yes! Everybody's playing along. It's a lot of fun. Now, if you are one of the lucky ones. You're coming out here to sit in the hot seat. You have to be sitting in either one of these large sections. We ask that you please use the outside lighted aisles to come on down here to the stage. That's the best way to get down here. And once we do get a contestant in the hot seat, let me tell you something right now. There's a very good chance they're going to be just a little nervous. Okay? It's very different when you're in the hot seat. You got lights, you got cameras, you got people staring at you. You're trying to answer these questions under a lot of pressure. So it's your job to support that person. Always remember, that could be you in the hot seat, okay? We want you to cheer them on, applaud when they get a question right. In fact, we want you to go absolutely nuts. They hit 1 million points with the Disney Cruise. Let me hear you go absolutely nuts. Do that now! Yeah. Yes! Good! Well done. Now, while we did ask you to support that person in the hot seat, we also asked you, please, please do not do it in the form of yelling out the answers. Don't do that. Let them play the game on their own. Now, with all that being said, let me ask you this. Is everybody ready to play? Yeah. All right, very good. You know how to play the game. You just need a host. You got a great one today, ladies and gentlemen. His name is Kevin Broussard. He's the star of many shows, but most importantly, he's the star of your show right now. Put your hands together, make as much noise as you possibly can for Kevin Broussard!
0: Question. Are you ready?
4: Yeah!
0: All right, let's play. Please make sure your keypad lights up before you push any buttons. Using your keypad, mark A, B, C, or D, left to right. Put the first four U.S. presidents in order, starting with the first. Thomas Jefferson, George Washington, James Madison, John Adams. Good luck. Time's up. Let's see those answers in the correct order. Starting with the first, we've got George Washington, followed by John Adams. Thomas Jefferson, James Madison. There they are in the right order. You better guard your fastest time. This is our top 10 list. Up the ladder we climb. We need the person in seat number 3. Oh, 6-0. One more thing, Jonah, this is really important. Unlike the network shows, a time limit on each and every question on our show. A clock will appear on your monitor to show you how much time you have left. You need to choose a lifeline, walk away, or answer the question with that famous phrase, final answer, before you run out of time. You understand everything?
2: Yes.
0: You ready to do this?
2: Sure.
0: All right, audience, are you ready?
5: Oh, yeah.
0: Joan, you're 15 questions away from an incredible Disney cruise for you and the family. You have 15 seconds on the clock for the first 5 questions. Now, you look a little nervous over there, Joan. Are you okay?
6: That's fine.
0: All right, the first 5 were generally pretty easy. Don't worry about a thing. Here we go for 100 points. The UN is also known as the United what? Nannies, nations, novices, Nebraskans.
2: Number 3, nations.
0: Final answer.
2: Final answer.
0: There it is. B Nations. Final answer. Right. Yeah, I wasn't trying to make you sway your answer. I was just waiting for you to say find it. All right, good girl. Two skins.
5: Number B, Nation.
0: Final answer.
5: Final answer.
0: There it is. B Nation's final answer. Right. Yeah, I wasn't trying to make you sway your answer. I was just waiting for you to say final. All right, good girl. 200. What are the ghosts near the end of Disney's Haunted Mansion seen

0: a hoop is traditionally made from what material? Wood, plastic, metal, or rubber?
1: Plastic,
0: is good. 300 points. Yeah. 500 point question coming up. Audience, you are playing along with us. Which of the following countries is located on the Asian continent? Zimbabwe, Argentina, China, or Portugal?
1: 50-50.
0: Okay, now tell me, can you please take away two of the incorrect answers and leave John one incorrect answer on the correct one, please? So is it China or Portugal?
1: China.
0: China
1: is the final answer.
0: Going with China is the final answer. It's the right answer. China is the final answer. Now look, here you are at the first plateau. If you get the next question right, you'll be guaranteed the five-pin collection. Big whoop. And an exclusive... and an exclusive 1,000-point winner, baseball cap.
1: My son.
0: Oh, she's gonna give it to her son. Wait, you want it? All right, let's get it. Here we go, 1,000 points. Which of the following would be classified as argot? Style of glass blowing, shade of the color green, type of plaid, or singing style?
1: C, type of plaid,
0: finally. C, type of plaid is the right answer. He gets the cap! Here's our top 10 list. We're going to find out who's in it right now, audience, and see where you are. Come on out, Joel. Joel's got your baseball cap. All right, there it is. Very nice. Should I run up there and give it to you?
1: Sure.
0: Sorry, I should have used a lifeline then.

0: Wait a minute, wait a minute. She said, I really wanted to get out of that hot seat. I can't stand being down here. Well, go on, Joan. You made it. Now, listen, we're going to fill up that hot seat. You want to?
1: Yeah!
0: Let's do just that. Here we go. Computer, can we see the top 10 list one more time? We are looking for the person who's in seat number 137. So much for letting us know that. We appreciate it. You're only allowed in the hot seat once every 30 days. So we need the person in seat number 276. How about you? Yeah. Hey, ladies and gentlemen, guess what? We're starting a brand new game. The slate's your wipe clean, you're all back at zero. How's that sound? Yeah. Now get those answers in as quickly because there is still time to game hot seat 2. Good luck. She was our phone a complete stranger, although she said I was the stupid stranger out on the street. You were not. You did a great job. That's the wrong answer, but it's all right. Listen, Noel, you know exactly how we play this game, right? You've got 3 lifelines, 15 seconds on the clock for the first 5 questions, and don't forget to say final answer. You ready?
2: I'm ready.
0: All right. Audience, you with us? You ready? Yeah.
2: That's my daughter.
0: Come on. Oh,
2: leave it.
0: Is she out?
2: Yes, she is.
0: Yes, she's out. I'm a good babysitter. Looking at the 101 question. By definition, when someone likes and dislikes certain aspects of a person, they are said to have what sort of relationship? Winter, spring, doctor, patient, love, hate, perfect for Jerry Springer.
2: Love, hate, final answer.
0: Love, hate is final, it's right for 104. Hold on, here we go for 200. In correspondence, which of these titles is generally used to refer to a man? Mr., Mrs., Ms., my better half.
2: Hey, Mr.
0: Final
2: answer.
0: Hey, Mr. Final is right. Got it. Nice job. And we're up to 300 points. What mode of transportation is not a concern of the National Transportation Safety Board? Railroad? Highway, marine, pulmonary artery.
2: The pulmonary artery,
0: final answer. The pulmonary artery is right. Got it. All right, Noel, this is 500 points. Audience, you're playing along. Are you having a good time?
1: Yeah!
0: Here's my question. If you have 1/4, 1 nickel, and 1 penny, how much money do you have? 31 cents, 36 cents, 41 cents, 46 cents. Hey, 31 cents is right. Got it for 500 points. Noel, you're the first class coach. You remember what's at stake with this next question?
2: Baseball cap.
0: Okay. And the 5 minutes. Yeah, you don't care. Here we go. Here we go. The play is down. In the Disney animated film, what name was Sleeping Beauty given when she was born? Cinderella, Esmeralda, Aurora.
2: See Aurora.
0: See Aurora. Final answer is right. She's got the baseball cap. Audience, you ready?
1: Yeah!
0: Hey, this is your one chance. You can make a face. anything you want. Go ahead. You can sit there and look really cute, too. You got that down pat. All right, here we go. Let's play. 2000. Cliff Notes offer summaries of which of the following? Movies, TV shows, websites, or books?
3: The books, by the way.
0: The books. Final answer is right. Got it. 2000. Someone is discussing a vernacular. What are they talking about? Fashion, language, surgery, or gardening?
3: Ask the audience.
0: All right, not a problem, Noel. They did that for you. They've been playing right along with you on each and every question. They've already answered it. We're going to show you the results up on the big screen. Here they come right about now. 63% are saying B, language. Final answer. Go with the audience. All right, we're halfway there. 8,000 point question. Which of these is a brand of ibuprofen tablets?
4: Advil,
0: Tylenol, Bayer, or Aleve? Which is ibuprofen? With the leave.
5: No.
0: I'm so sorry. Look who's number one! All right, Jen, you know exactly. I will play the rest of this game. You still have 3 lifelines, 30 seconds on the clock. Are you ready?
3: Sure.
0: Let's go. Audience, you with us? You ready?
1: Yeah!
0: Grace Miller, here we go. Come on. Let's play. 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
0: 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She got it. 2000. 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
0: Asia, that's absolutely right. 4000. 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
0: With great confidence, and she's right, she got 8,000. Unfortunately, Queen Elizabeth made Margaret Thatcher.

top 10 list one last time to see who ended up there. Computer, thank you. And what do you say we give these top 10 a final round of applause? You all did a great job. Thank you.

0: Dear lady, nice to see you. Have a pleasant day. Enjoy your stay. Young fella, how are you?
1: How long have you been here?
2: This is our second week.
1: Second week? Where are y'all from?
2: Portsmouth, England.
1: Oh, wonderful.
0: Hey, wait a minute. Why don't we have someone else take a picture? You get in it.
3: You make sure and say Mickey, hello to Mickey Mouse for me, okay?

0: thank you for being our guest on this magical tour of Walt Disney World. It's our pleasure to present all the things that make this the number one vacation destination on Earth. The Magic Kingdom Park, with land after land of fantasy and fun. The Disney Studio, the most popular movie and television studios in the world. Epcot Center, a vast showplace of the future and a worldly community of the present. Beyond the three theme parks are two more huge water parks, Typhoon Lagoon and River Country. Discovery Island, a tropical retreat for rare and endangered species. Pleasure Island, an entire island of nightclubs. An incredible resort selection that places you wherever you want to be, from the South Seas to the Southeastern Seaboard, and caters to budget tastes that range from the economical to the regal. Here, there is an endless array of recreation and entertainment options. The Walt Disney World Resort is 43 square miles big, with every kind of vacation fun under the Central Florida sun. Describing it all is a big, big challenge. The people who do it best are the Walt Disney World guests. People like you, from all over the world. People who are realizing their vacation dream come true at the world's greatest resort.
1: Looking at the world as it is right now, the Disney is kind of a wonderful place. It's kind of like all that's good in the world is right here in one spot.
2: This is paradise. You can't sum it up better than that.
0: Let's go first to the Magic Kingdom Park.
3: I like the magic in Disney World. Anything's possible here.
0: Anything is possible here because fairy tales and fantasies are the realities. Happiness is the prevailing attitude. The mayor of this kingdom is a mouse. And fun is about the only thing he takes seriously. It begins on Main Street, USA, hometown America at the turn of the century, when the horseless carriage had just taken the road. Barbershop quartets were in vogue, and Steamboat Willie was just around the bend. Adventureland has you exploring everything from the home of Swiss Family Robinson to an enchanted tiki room, and encountering some pretty unsavory creatures along the way.
4: In Adventureland, we like Jungle Cruise. We think that's real nice. It's very realistic, and it's exciting. There's a lot of things you don't expect that pop up out of the water.
5: One of my very favorites is Pirates of the Caribbean, and that's always a must for us.
6: Whoa, ho, whoa, ho, a pirate like to meet.
0: Frontierland has you rafting over to Tom Sawyer's Island, watching a live show, splashing and spiraling through incredible mountains. The biggest, wettest, steepest of them all is Splash Mountain, a flume ride through Br'er Rabbit's country that has you singing the songs of the South until suddenly you're dropped off.
7: I didn't know what to expect. I was gonna fall right into it. I knew it. I was just screaming. I was just like,
8: the drop is so fast and so furious.
9: I left my heart up at the top of the thing.
10: It was great.
7: I loved it.
9: Can't beat it.
11: I love you.
12: My mother and sister and I rode Big Thunder Mountain Railroad. It was incredible. We were riding through, and you had all these twists and turns and on this runaway train, and these rocks looked like they were gonna fall, and the scenery was just great. It was wonderful. I really recommend this to all you guys gonna come to Florida.
13: In the Country Bear Jamboree, you go inside and see a load of bears dancing around and singing. It's country music. 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
14: All the guys that turn me on, turn me down.
0: Liberty Square is right out of the pages of American history. Everyone assembles here to watch all the presidents in a walking, talking, debating session.
15: Surely God would not have created such a being as man with ability to grasp the infinite, to exist only for a day. Man was made for immortality.
0: Next to the Hall of Presidents, some 999 spirited ghosts scare up their own version of history.
11: You go into this big room, and the ceiling grows, and you feel like you're either shrinking or the room's getting bigger, and you're not really sure. And if you look at the ceiling, you can see, I think there's a dead body hanging, but you really can't tell. They didn't see it, but I saw it.
16: And there's people dancing all around, and there's ghosts howling, and people are, there's chains and doors knocking, and weird, lots and lots of weird noises.
17: As you're exiting out, the ghost is just riding right along with you, and you're taking it home.
0: Fantasyland. It's where storybook characters come to life. Cinderella, Snow White, Goofy, Donald Duck, Pinocchio, Winnie the Pooh, and Tigger 2. Fantasyland is where fairy tale dreams come true.
18: When I used to be a kid, I loved going to Fantasyland because Dumbo the Flying Elephant was there. You flew up in an elephant, you know, you flew by his rings. It was fun.
19: And if you've never been on It's a Small World, you have to go. There are tons and tons of little dolls inside that sing in all different languages. And they take you through the whole universality of the world.
20: It's a small world, after all. It's a small, small world.
21: We went on the teacups, and they're all different colours. It's the Mad Hatter's Tea Party. And you go on that, and then while I was on that with my mum said to me, stop whirling it now, because I'm being sick.
22: Today we're in Mickey's Starland, and this is just great because the kids can see where Mickey Mouse lives. It's neat to see all his bed and his furniture. This is just a real fun day to start out with the kids. They were really thrilled that he came up and he shook each one's hand and they ruffled their hair and signed the autograph books and hugged them all, and my daughter cried.
0: Tomorrowland has you soaring on star jets and sailing on dream flight. 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
23: Well, I always liked Tomorrowland. It was a lot of adventure. You could go to the Grand Prix Raceway, just drive your cars. We used to go. There was a bunch of us. We'd have about five of us in cars and try to race each other. And then Space Mountain.
24: We just got off of Space Mountain. Scariest ride I've ever been on. You're in the dark, you're going round and round, up and down, looking at the stars. We almost went and hit the ceiling, I'm sure, one time. It's great, gotta ride it.
0: If you love a parade, the Magic Kingdom features some of the world's greatest year-round.
25: There's nothing like Disney parades. All the costumes are different, the music, it all goes together. It's wonderful. I've seen parades on TV. They're just parades. I mean, they have floats, they have bands, whatever. But Disney ones, they've got the feeling of it. They're just unique. You won't find them anywhere else. They're wonderful. They're worth the trip.
0: Every day there's a magnificent Magic Kingdom parade. And when night rolls in, Spectro Magic rolls out. 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

0: The stars come out for all the excitement at Disney's newest theme park, the most popular movie and television studios in the world. 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On Hollywood Boulevard, you're the star of Tinseltown in its heyday, along with a pretty ridiculous cast of would-be's and has-beens indicative of the era. From there, you're off for a ride into the most legendary scenes of the all-time greatest movies in history. Ever wonder how Indiana Jones pulls off all those incredible stunts in the movie? Here's where you'll see it all, live.
1: My friends and I just came from seeing the Indiana Jones Stunt Show Spectacular. 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I happened to be one of the people chosen from the studio audience, and it was so good. I went backstage, I was dressed up in an Arab costume, and the director made everyone feel like they were really part of the cast. It was an incredible experience.
2: She looked really good on stage. My favorite part was when the ball came after Indiana Jones. I thought he was gonna get killed or something. It was really scary.
3: My favorite part was when Indiana Jones and his girlfriend Marion, they were running from the German base, and the airplane exploded, and I was sitting in the audience. You could totally feel the heat. It was like it was totally real. I loved it. And I think we're all gonna see it again.
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11: Yeah, my friend and I just came out of the Star Tour ride, and I think it's great. It makes you feel like you're part of the movie. We're right there moving all over. The bad guy was shooting at us. The good guy was trying to help us. We went actually through the Death Star. I mean, it was unbelievable. I mean, we thought we were going to came out of the airplane. I mean, it was tremendous ride.
0: All the major television networks play a popular leading role at the Disney Studios. And you do, too. At Superstar Television opposite screen legends and classic shows like Bonanza, The Golden Girls, The Today Show, Disney's Wonderful World of Color, Late Night with David Letterman, Howdy Doody, and I Love Lucy.
12: I got asked to be in Superstar Theater to play Ethel Mertz in I Love Lucy.
0: Monday night at 9, it's I Love Lucy.
13: All right, girls, now this is your last chance. If one piece of candy gets past you and into the packing room unwrapped, you're fired. You understand?
14: Yes, sir.
15: Yes, ma'am.
13: Let her roll!
12: I couldn't believe this. This is great. And I had a great time. It was crazy, though. All these chocolates kept going by, and I didn't know what to do, and this guy kept telling me what to do, and it was fun. And my husband was out in the audience, and he had such a riot with it.
0: You might be chosen to help add the sound effects to a monster show starring Martin Short, much to the hoots and howls of your viewing audience.
16: I had to do the wind and the squeaky door, but he had to do a really exciting part.
17: Yeah, there was a movie, and it was Martin Short and Chevy Chase, and it was a scary movie, a haunted house scene, and we each had a different part. There were four of us. It was really fun. We got to be involved making sounds with the movie. When Martin Short was the evil guy trying to wreck the salesman, I did this laugh. It's like.
0: The Art of Disney Animation is where you'll peek over the shoulders of 73 Disney artists at work, breathing life into classic features like The Little Mermaid, Academy Award-winning Beauty and the Beast, The Rescuers Down Under, and Aladdin.
18: I never realized it took so many people to actually produce a cartoon.
8: I was surprised at how many different colors go into one movie.
14: It's so interesting to watch the way they edit things and make the animation and the pictures come to life.
0: The backside of the Disney Studios shows you how real movies come to life, including everything from show productions in progress to costumes, special effects, and post-production.
15: I enjoyed seeing the front of the homes and then going around back and seeing the rear of what weren't homes. They were just facades.
0: Empty Nest, The Golden Girls. The Disney Studios is the home of some very recognizable homes. You'll see them all on the backstage tour.
18: We just got off the backstage tour.
19: We saw costumes from Dick Tracy and
18: Pretty Woman. They had this.
19: Yeah, and we saw Who Framed Roger Rabbit costumes from
18: Mary Poppins.
19: Well, we rode on like a tram thing.
18: There's a tram riding through this, like it's like a tunnel, and you can see on the other side. On the other side, you see the costumes, and then you move it right into the.
19: We saw the makeup too, to the Dick Tracy.
18: Construction of sets and stuff. That was great.
20: As we went through the canyon, I got all wet. We went through the storm. But it felt good. It was nice and cool.
0: This is where you discover that those storm-tossed boats you've seen on the big screen aren't everything they're splashed up to be.
21: I got to be in the Captain Duck production and got pretty wet, but I had a good time.
0: And you'll see that the BC in Honey, I Shrunk the Kids is nothing more than some blue screen wizardry. Honey, I Shrunk the Kids Adventureland puts you right into the backyard scene, where you'll find your way home just like in the movie.
22: The thing I like best here at the Honey, I Shrunk the Kids playground is the tunnels. You go in one place and you never know where you're gonna come out.
23: Like being in the movie.
24: Teenage Mutant Ninja Turtles.
0: Cowabunga! Where else in the world are you going to run into Michelangelo, Donatello, Leonardo, and Raphael live and in person? No doubt about it. There's a bodacious bunch of fun to be had at the Disney Studios. Even the dining is strictly Hollywood. From dinosaur Gerties to the magnificent Hollywood Brown Derby, you can go back in time to the 50s primetime themed cafe. Even sit in on a science fiction drive-in of sorts. And be sure to stick around for the Sorcery in the Sky fireworks.
22: The thing I enjoy most is the Sorcery in the Sky, and it's in the evening. The fireworks spectacular.
23: Awesome.
22: It's incredible. It's amazing. Mickey comes up at the very end. He's this giant inflatable balloon, and then he has fireworks shooting from his finger. It is just
23: it was fun.
22: Oh my gosh, it was incredible. And I can't wait to see my pictures. I hope they all turn out.
0: Sorcery in the Sky is the perfect conclusion to the ultimate day at the movies. Epcot Center is a vast theme park for kids, young and old, presented in two incredible worlds. The first, Future World, has you time traveling through ideas and innovations you never thought possible.
25: It's one of the best things I've ever been to. It's better than science museums all over the country, and I've been to a bunch of them, and this is really great. I've come back here a couple times, and this is really my favorite part.
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27: This is our third time at Epcot Center, and each time we come, we always manage to hit the living seas. 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
28: And we find the children really enjoy all the sea life here. 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
0: The land takes you on an amazing excursion through farming techniques past, present, and future, where vegetables grow on vines without benefit of soil, Plus, it introduces you to some pretty amazing treats.
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3: 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It's absolutely terrific.
0: Journey into imagination has Dreamfinder and his impish friend Figment whisking you through words, sounds, colors, and facts that lead you to new ideas and thoughts. 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
4: I thought Michael Jackson was excellent in Captain EO. He had some dynamite moves out there. The 3D effect was excellent. The creatures was coming right at you, you know. As soon as you put the glasses on, it seemed like, you know, you were in some place and time where it was just magical, mystical.
0: Wonders of Life is one big pavilion full of happy, healthy fun. You go inside the mixed-up mind of a 12-year-old. You're even reduced to the size of a blood cell and sent soaring through the human body.
5: And we just got off this great ride, Body Wars. You get transported through a body, and you go through the bloodstream and through the heart and up through the brain, and then you have to get energy from the brain to get transported out, and it's a great ride, and we're going on it again.
6: I'm standing in front of the Horizons Pavilion, which I just came out of. One of the things I liked about it was that it gives you a look at what's going on in the future and just gives me some ideas to take back with me about how I might be living, or my son or my grandchildren one day, and the things, the places they'll live, the things they'll see, whether it's living in underwater, living in the desert, living in space.
0: The world of motion moves you to laughter on a whimsical journey through the history of transportation, featuring everything from bicycles to balloons. Then it presents a sleek preview of the future. 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
7: 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We've visited France several times, and this is almost the exact touch.
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9: I hate the fettuccine Alfredo, it's very good. I will tell to the Italian people to come over here because this is a very good place to see in Florida.
0: In China, you'll pass through the ceremonial gate and feel like you've been transported into another dimension, in another time. Morocco.
10: My favorite place I visited today was Morocco due to the shopping. I'm a shopaholic. I love the leathers.
0: Morocco is art, history, and authentic dining at its finest. Mexico has you sailing the rivers of time.
29: My friends and I went to Mexico today, and we saw a lot of cultural side of Mexico. Then they have a lot of history of Mexico in there, like they show pre-Columbian artifacts. They have a kind of mini museum in front just before you go into the ride. Oh, before the ride, you see a part of the restaurant they have there, and so it's kind of romantic. If you're a romantic couple, you want to go eat there, you can go eat there.
0: In the United Kingdom, strolling and shopping is tops.
30: You can take a stroll
8: through the London Manicure Gardens, go into one of the bistros and sit down and have something to drink. It's great. And then just move right on to the next country and change accents as you go.
0: The heart and soul of Canada is captured in a spectacular CircleVision 360-degree film. 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Norway whisks you off to the high seas like a conquering Viking, until a couple of tricky trolls throw you off course.
11: Norway is the best pavilion I've seen, because, of course, I'm from Norway, so that's typical.
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13: We've had a fantastic day. 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
0: Illumination. A nighttime orchestration of lasers, music, fireworks, and lights more dazzling than anything you've ever seen.
14: I've never seen anything like it. Every time the music was high, then the waterfall and everything went really, really, like everything was different. Like you couldn't even imagine it. Like it was better than any dream you could ever have. It was just brilliant.
0: Beyond the Walt Disney World theme park is a world filled with every kind of recreational fun under the Central Florida sun.
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0: Typhoon Lagoon is Disney's newest, biggest, steepest, deepest, most amazing, better than the beach water park.
16: She's snorkeled two times now. This is our second day here. We've come here twice.
17: The waves at the wave pool are just, like, massive. You got to grab whatever you can, whether it's somebody's leg or... They're awesome.
18: The big waves are scary.
19: It's a lot of fun. She couldn't handle it, though.
16: No, because when you're standing there, it makes a big sound, and then all these waves come back, and it's scary. I ran the other way with this... lady.
19: What do you think about the humunga cowabunga?
30: Oh, I liked it if I could keep my swimsuit on.
31: 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It's just nice.
32: 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We're having a good time!
0: Walt Disney World is one of the nation's premier golf destinations.
33: 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I recommend playing this course for a number of reasons. One, the Orlando climate is absolutely great golf weather. Two, the course is beautifully manicured. And three, you have to play the sixth hole where the bunker in front of the green is shaped like a Mickey Mouse.
34: 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Osprey Ridge and Eagle Pines, and it's just a beautiful, beautiful layout over there.
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0: There's an entire island devoted to nighttime fun at Walt Disney World. Pleasure Island, featuring a variety of night spots, shops, restaurants, and a nightly street festival that has everyone dancing in the streets.
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3: I gotta tell you, we just went over to the Adventure Club. It was fabulous. We got met at the door by the butler. 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We've got all kinds of things going on. We've got spirits coming out of the boxes. We've got all kinds of fall going up. The kids loved it. It was hilarious. It was suspenseful.
4: 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We'd be here.
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10: We just finished with Mickey's Tropical Review. What a show.
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2: This year we're staying at the Yacht Club, and we like that. 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
0: Disney's Yacht and Beach Club Resort hotels blend like a grand watercolor painting into a nautical setting more magnificent than any. The beaches and connecting waterways here are almost a Disney attraction in their own right. If you enjoy spacious, quiet living among the trees, greens, and fairways, it's Disney's Village Resort. Sizable accommodation choices range from one-bedroom suites and two- and three-bedroom villas to Grand Vista homes.
11: It's just us right now, but when we had our children when they were younger, we stayed at the villas and we stayed at the tree houses. And they're nice for family because they're bigger and they're very secluded and there's animals. We've seen owls there and peacocks and squirrels and rabbits and even armadillos.
0: The Disney Inn is a comfortable country retreat and a golfer's paradise, nestled between two championship courses near the Magic Kingdom. For the cost conscious, Disney's Caribbean Beach Resort Hotel is a magnificent island alternative.
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15: It has a water slide, and you get to slide down this dragon's tongue.
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10: My name is Jerry Mason, my wife Gloria, my son Michael. We've been here 22 times. We've got the Pike family's been here 22 times. We've got the Lobatzinskis, Ray and Lucy, who's been here 21 times. We've got the Cussies, Michelle and Bill, and her son Ryan, have been here 55 times, or she has. And my son Michael is 6 years old. How many times have you been here?
11: 9.
12: I just really can't get over the cleanliness of the place and the friendliness of the people.
13: You can meet lots of people, the staff's really nice, and you have a great time with your family.
14: I would recommend that every parent bring their kid to Walt Disney World. It's just the best there is.
15: My children said to us, "Mom, Dad, can't you go someplace else? Can't you go to the Bahamas, the Dude Ranch or something?" I'd say, "Why? Go on the Dude Ranch, fall off a horse? Go on the beach, get burned? Over here, we got everything."
16: We've been to Europe, but we'd rather come to Disney World.
17: Yeah. We think it's great. We have had such a good time here, and we'll come back again.
18: The value is phenomenal. We wouldn't go anywhere else. I love Walt Disney World. I love it.
19: Be prepared to not want to go back home because things are so great here, it's tough to leave.
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21: When you do wish upon a star, sometimes your dreams do come true.

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folks, next you're going to see not only how your little sweetheart escaped from the alligator pit, but what happens when she's pursued across the burning desert by an Arab sheik. Chapter 2, The Boils of Murine.

audience, may I remind you there is no smoking in the theater, as it is very nauseating to the ladies present. And now, a heart-rendering moving picture about a tiny tot who saves his daddy from a drunkard's grave. Lips that touch liquor shall never touch mine.

is a comedy for youngsters from 8 to 80. Charlie, your favorite funny man, swipes a banana and doesn't know a cop is chasing him until the fat flatfoot slips on the peel. Ladies and gents, a mustache, a derby, a cane, and a cop.

the management requests that ladies and children remove themselves to the lobby, as the following cinema is too racy for innocent eyes. Gents, watch the world's most wicked woman vamp and try to poison the hero when Theta Barracuda meets Rudolph Vasolino.

yet, folks. Here's another thriller from Passé Studios. Rascals, Ragtime, and Runaway Railroad Cars in the Great Train Robbery.

gentlemen, one moment, please, while the operator changes reels. Thank you, ladies and gentlemen, for your patience while the operator changed reels. But once again, the management requests that those under 16 please leave the theater proper, as our next film is a French import and shows how men are entertained in Gay Paris by Madame Fifi's Can-Can.

boys, this is a family theater. So if any gent should annoy you, please notify the management. And now, Gloria Swansong and her bathing beauties giggle and do the grizzly bear on the beach at Santa Monica.

Here's the movie you've all been waiting for. The Winning of the West. And may we warn those with weak hearts or stomachs to close their eyes when the U.S. Cavalry massacres the Indians to save the settlers.

last you see her, America's darling, in her newest film. Curses if Jack Dalton were only here.

the Nickelodeon Theater presents previews of our coming attraction, a thrilling spectacle, a five-reeler with selected short subjects.

that concludes our program for this evening, ladies and gentlemen. So let's give a hand to the boys in the band. Hangnails Hennessy and Wingy Brubeck, occasionally augmented by Arthur Fiddler and the Boston Poops. And please file in orderly fashion from the theater. So good night from the happy hours, Nickelodeon.

To all the memory makers, the ones who know there are only so many moments before the sword is passed, only so many mountains left to climb together, and only so many days before she finds her own

As parents, we all know that kids can go from hugging Mickey to heading off to high school in the blink of an eye. But Disney memories are magical things you can hold on to happily ever after. So don't wait. There's a Disney memory waiting for you right now.

I'm Brandy, and I'll be your guide through this program to help you plan the Disney vacation that is perfect for you. As you've just seen, Disney memories are truly something that everyone can treasure. So I'll show you how to create some of the Disney moments that will become the memories your family will cherish forever. So let's start. Simply choose where you'd like to go and let the memories begin.

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Simply choose where you'd like to go and let the memories begin. Hi, and welcome to the Walt Disney World Resort. I'm going to show you some great stuff and

0: Let's start with the basics and a little help from Megan.
1: Thanks, Brandy. Now, right now, I'm standing way up on the catwalk of Disney's Contemporary Resort. Now, a lot of people think that Walt Disney World Resort begins and ends with Magic Kingdom Park, which is right down there. But it's a whole lot more than that. This resort is more than 40 square miles. So big, I can hardly make it out. Three more theme parks, water parks, kids love the water parks, the downtown Disney area, Disney Resort hotels scattered around, golf courses right over there, and a whole lot more than I even have time to look for. The good news is, this place is definitely big enough to hold a lifetime of great memories for anyone.
0: We'll take you from the theme parks to beyond the parks to resort hotels and tickets and packages that let you plan a vacation that matches your budget. And then we'll finish up with insider tips to keep in mind to make your planning as simple as possible. If you want, we've also got a special chapter on coming to the parks with little kids and even how to enjoy yourself here as a grown-up. So go ahead, pick a place to begin or press play all and let me take you through the essentials. Zero to Disney in minutes. Just pick a topic to begin.

0: Now, the great thing about Magic Kingdom Park is how it's got something that just about everyone's gonna love. And believe me, there are gonna be a few attractions your kids are gonna wanna see right away. And I say, let them. And here's how. If I'm standing in front of Cinderella Castle, it's like I'm in the middle of a big wheel. Head that way, and I'm in Adventureland. Walk through the castle gates, it's Fantasyland. Go there, it's Tomorrowland. So a lot of people will start on the left and then walk the big circle around the park. But I say, head straight towards the middle. Take a shortcut to see your favorite attractions first. Then see everything else.
1: Those are some really good things to remember as you go off and find your favorites in Magic Kingdom Park.
2: So, let's go explore. If you love the Disney classics, you'll find them here. Start with Cinderella Castle. Your kids will just want to stand there and stare at it. It's a moment you'll always remember. Then take a ride on Dumbo, the flying elephant, and immediately you get this great big grin on your face, just like that. Same thing with It's a Small World. Every child loves seeing all those singing dolls. This is Buzz Lightyear's Space Ranger Spin. You get in this little spinning ship and fire your blaster and rack up points. And here in Tomorrowland, you can also visit Monsters, Inc. Laugh Floor. A fun, interactive comedy show. Your kids can even text in a joke while you're waiting to go in. Your kids will also love Mickey's PhilharMagic. It's a great big musical 3D show that's like a who's who of the Disney characters. Now, there are a few more classics you can't miss, like Haunted Mansion.
3: Good evening.
2: Don't worry, it's not too scary. The Hall of Presidents is good for older kids and adults. Every single president is there, including our newest one. And you can't miss Pirates of the Caribbean. It's so much fun to see these guys just being pirates. Captain Jack Sparrow is lurking in here somewhere. But I'm not gonna spoil it. I'll let you find him. And here's something your whole family will love. It's called the Pirates League. And what's great about it is you're not just watching the story. You become the story. You get your own pirate name, get all done up in pirate makeup, and live out a whole pirate adventure. No, the whole thing costs extra, but it's well worth it.
1: All right, so you've had a chance to be a character. Here's a chance to meet some

0: too. Check out this Magic Kingdom tip from Victoria.
1: If you have a little princess of your own, this is something you just can't miss. You'll always remember the moment she meets her favorite Disney princess for the first time. So cute. This is Tiana from The Princess and the Frog. But it's easy to find Cinderella, Sleeping Beauty, and of course, characters like Mickey, Minnie, Goofy, and Donald, even the Disney villains. Just remember to be prepared with one of these and one of these. You'll want to get some autographs. Everyone does.
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2: 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And just before the fireworks begin, state-of-the-art projections bring Cinderella Castle magically to life. The walls shimmer and the turrets seem to spin as the entire exterior becomes a huge curtain, displaying a collage of Disney PhotoPass images taken that very day. And who knows, with your permission, your images might be part of this brand new show they call The Magic, The Memories, and You.
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0: And finally, here's one more treat to come.
1: This is the largest expansion in Magic Kingdom history, and it's happening in Fantasyland. New Fantasyland is going to open in phases, beginning in late 2012. And you're not going to believe all the new ways you'll have to interact with some of your favorite Disney characters. First, you'll be in for a double dose of Dumbo. They're adding a second carousel to Dumbo the Flying Elephant. And while you wait to board this Fantasyland favorite, you'll have the chance to step inside the Big Top and join in on some circus fun. Goofy will even get in on the act with his twisting, turning, high-flying coaster called the Great Goofini. Something else you'll think is great in New Fantasyland is the Casey Jr. Water Play Area. Here, water squirts from playful monkeys, elephants, and camels. Casey Jr. even lets off billows of nice, cool steam. Best of all, you don't even need a swimsuit.
0: Quite a bit happening in this one park. And if you're getting the impression that there's a lot to do in the Magic Kingdom Park, you're right. In fact, most families like to set aside more than one day to visit the place. It's a good way to keep your vacation feeling like a vacation.
1: This is Epcot, and it's great for discovering new things. I love walking through World Showcase and seeing the sights. The entertainment here seems to come out of nowhere. That's what I love about this park. All the surprises it has for everyone. Your younger kids are going to be able to talk to Crush from Finding Nemo. Your older kids can strap in for some pretty cool thrill rides. My advice? Take your time and let this place surprise all of you. Oh, and definitely save room for some great food.
3: Here you go, ma'am.
1: Thank you.
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1: Hey, everyone's got to eat, right?
2: Epcot is a place to discover so many different things, from amazing innovations that are just around the corner to some of the greatest places around the world. And here are a few of my favorites. First, take a flight on this. Soarin', it's the closest thing to hang gliding most of us will ever experience. You feel like you're really flying. You soar over gorgeous scenery. You can smell the places you're flying over too. The ocean, citrus groves, it's breathtaking. And if you want to fly even higher, check this out, Mission Space. They say it's like blasting off in a rocket, so it's pretty wild. But you can choose one of two experiences. Of course, your kids will want to go full throttle, but the milder one might be enough for you. This is Test Track, and it's sweet. You hop into these cars that take you through an automotive proving ground, and you play the crash test dummy. Enough said, right? Now, if you have fans of Finding Nemo in your group, this is a must-see. The Seas with Nemo and Friends. You follow Marlin and Dory on a quest through the ocean to find, who else? Nemo. It's very cute. And right next door to that, look for Turtle Talk with Crush.
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2: Even if you don't have your own kids, you'll want to see how little ones interact with Crush. They talk to him, he talks to them. Again, very cute and pretty amazing. But Crush isn't the only Disney character your kids can meet at Epcot. Not by a long shot. Check this place out.
1: 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Or one of my favorite guys, Donald Duck. Want to sound smart to your kids? Donald's middle name is Fauntleroy. Fancy name for a duck, huh? I think I'll stick with Donald.
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5: 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And here's a favorite family tradition, the Candlelight Processional, a classic retelling of the Christmas story with a celebrity narrator, a huge orchestra, and more singers than you've ever seen. It's all very stirring. And look at this. The Illuminations Nighttime Spectacular gets a Yuletide twist with a merry holiday finale.
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5: This, as they might say on TV, is the American Idol experience. And it's absolutely amazing. When you first walk into the theater, you get hit by the set. It's as cool as the one on TV. What's fun is that some park guests, maybe even you, get to audition and sing on stage. And of course, the audience gets to vote for their favorite. And look at this, Toy Story Mania. Buzz and Woody and all their friends are here in this crazy competition presented in 4D, which I guess is one better than 3D. Another chance for your kids to outscore their mom. They love it because you can play again and again, hit different targets, and see different surprises. Oh, and if your kids are into the Disney Pixar characters, you can't miss the Pixar Pals Countdown to Fun Parade. Then, kids can unleash their inner rock star as they sing, dance, and rock to some of the hottest music from some of the coolest Disney Channel movies and shows at Disney Channel Rocks. And this is a Disney classic you can't miss. Beauty and the Beast live on stage. The songs, the dancing, the dress. It's the perfect fairy tale come true.
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6: 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This show is great. Your kids get to sing and dance along to some of their favorite Disney Junior songs. 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
5: Scary looking building, right? You don't know the half of it. It's called the Twilight Zone Tower of Terror. And all your kids need to know is that it takes you up 13 stories and then drops you faster than the speed of gravity. It actually pulls you down. And it's got a bunch of different ride sequences. So it's one of those rides your kids will hit over and over. Just try to keep your eyes open. And look at this. Rock and Roller Coaster starring Aerosmith is the ultimate road trip. See that? It starts faster than anything you've seen. They say you go 0 to 60 in 2.8 seconds. That'd be handy on the freeway. Your kids will love every second of it. And speaking of fast cars, this is the Lights, Motors, Action, Extreme Stunt Show. These stunt people do things you never want to see your kids doing. In cars, motorcycles, jet skis. Oh yeah, things blow up too. Basically every 13-year-old boy's dream come true. And come nightfall, there's one more treat you can't miss. Fantasmic. Characters, fireworks, music, and these amazing water projections. And Mickey's there to save the day. I knew he would. It's just an amazing finale to your day of Hollywood adventure.
0: But there are special times of year when Disney's Hollywood Studios offer some extra special fun. 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
8: Big surprise here. My favorite part of Disney's Animal Kingdom theme park is the animals. And the best way to see them is here on Kilimanjaro Safaris. Look, there's an elephant right there. You see it? Now they tell me it's the largest Disney attraction in the world, and I believe it. Plenty of room for all the animals to roam. The animals are out and active throughout the day, but the place is so big you tend to see something new each time you ride. So I say plan to ride it a couple times if you can fit it into your schedule. Bottom line, do not miss this experience.
0: And as you're about to see, Disney's Animal Kingdom theme park is an amazing place full of animal stories of all kinds. Here are some of my favorite things to do.
5: One of the most surprising things about this place is how a lot of the creatures here are so huggable. See? In Camp Minnie Mickey, you can meet up with all kinds of Disney characters. Could be some of your best memories. It's also where this happens. Festival of the Lion King is a big musical adventure with singers, dancers, acrobats. Your family will love it. Here's a tip. It's a big hit, so be sure you get there early. Here's another great musical, Finding Nemo the Musical. It swims and dances and prances in a wave of colorful adventure with the Finding Nemo characters. Then take a spin on this. Primeval Whirl, a whirling, spinning, dipping coaster that's fun for the whole family. And who knew dinosaurs could fly? Your kids will love Triceratops Spin.
0: While we're in Dino Land, here's a great tip for families with little kids.
8: If you've got kids who want to go, but you need a break, here's a good tip. Just try relaxing. That's right, I said relaxing. Here, at the Boneyard. Kids
6: burn up energy digging up dino bones and climbing all over this place. You can just chill out. Are you following that? They play, you relax. I love that concept. And Disney gets it. There are play areas like this in every theme park. Now, my advice, use them. A few minutes of rest does wonders for the rest of your day.
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10: Like this, Dinosaur, a dark ride that takes you back a zillion years to save the last dino. Hold on. The thrills continue at Collie River Rapids, a whitewater raft ride you may want to save for the warmest part of the day. Why? That's why. You are going to get wet. Oh, and look at this. There's a mountain right inside the park. And not just any mountain, Everest. Travelers take on the treacherous terrain of the towering Forbidden Mountain in this super exciting adventure. Try to keep your eyes open. You don't want to miss the biggest surprise of them all, the Yeti. You'll scream your head off. Expedition Everest. Put it on your must-do list right now. This is one of the best. All right, for your final adventure here, you need to go through the village of Harambe. And just outside the village is Kilimanjaro Safaris. We saw it at the beginning of the show. It's unforgettable, because you load up on this safari vehicle, and next thing you know, you're in Africa. Seriously, look at it. It looks exactly like an African savanna, complete with gorgeous animals. Rhinos, lions, giraffes, elephants. It's amazing. And if you want to get up close and really personal with some of these stunning creatures, you've got to try Wild Africa Trek. It's a 3-hour privately guided adventure that'll have you crossing swing bridges, getting closer than you ever imagined to crocodiles and hippos, and even going on a private safari. Each Wild Africa Trek is limited to just 12 guests. There's an extra charge, but this is an experience you will never forget. Believe me.
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9: What's great about Disney's Typhoon Lagoon Water Park is how tropical it all feels. 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Look at this! A wall of water crashes into shore and into your kids, which somehow they love. This here is Crush and Gusher, and it's a little different than most water rides, because you don't just go down. The water jets send you up, too. There's surprises at every turn, and a breathtaking plunge to wrap it up. Oh, and look at this, Gangplank Falls. Your whole family will love hitting all these great slides. Castaway Creek is a relaxing inner tube ride that meanders all around the park. And there's lots of fun that's just the right size for the little squirts here at Disney's Typhoon Lagoon, too. Ketchikitty Creek offers big fun for little ones.

This is Disney's Blizzard Beach Water Park. And here's the story. Disney built a ski resort. Well, it melted. What's left over? What they call the polar opposite of other water parks. Look at this. From bunny slopes to black diamonds, Blizzard Beach is packed with downhill thrills and plenty of ways to chill. This here is Summit Plummet. So high, you can see it from all over the park. And going down is a scream. If you're looking for something for the whole family, load them up on Teamboat Springs. One of the world's longest, curviest, and craziest raft rides. Then, when it's time to put your feet up and chill, splash down in this. Cross Country Creek. And here's a special place just for big kids and preteens. Ski Patrol Training Camp. They can come here and have a blast. Don't worry, the little ones are covered too. In this place, Tyke's Peak. It's like a miniature version of the park, created especially for the Water Wings set.

0: 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You rise up to 400 feet above Downtown Disney for an incredible 360-degree view. But there's one last incredible must-see waiting for you here. This, the one and only Cirque du Soleil, presenting the one show you can only see here, La Nuba. A brilliant finale to your Downtown Disney Day of Magic.
1: Okay, we're gonna talk a little about Disney Resort hotels. And I have one thing to tell you. 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

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You can relax poolside. 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

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There are 8 separate hotels in this category. But let me show you a couple of them right now. Like this, Bay Lake Tower at Disney's Contemporary Resort. 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And this is Kidani Village at Disney's Animal Kingdom Lodge. You'll come across some wild neighbors here because this amazing resort features an African-style savanna with giraffes, zebras, and other animals roaming right outside. When you're ready to relax, take a dip in Samawati Springs and make a splash in the interactive water play area, Owanja Camp. Or tame your appetite at Sanaa. 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Just rest assured, whichever one of the Disney Deluxe Villa Resorts you choose, you're bound to lose yourself in a masterpiece of relaxation, complete with the comforts of home.

0: 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Plus, the Magic Kingdom Park is only a boat ride away. And when the sun goes down, there's even more to do. While you're there, don't forget to check out the nightly campfire sing-along with Chip and Dale and all the foot-stomping fun at the Hoop-Dee-Doo Musical Review.
1: 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Roughing it has never felt so good. 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Now it's time to take all the magic you've seen so far and turn it into your Disney vacation.
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1: 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Hop onto your computer and you'll find a really simple web page featuring some of the fun we've highlighted, especially for your family, and any special things that might be happening during your visit. It's a great place to start.
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5: 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Now it's your turn. Take the next step and let the memories begin. One great thing, they start the instant you decide to come. Thanks, and we hope to see you real soon.

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1: Please, Mr. Corbière. 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
0: $100. 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

0: AB, which Peter Quill said is
1: a terrible name for a planet.
0: He said that you Terrans should have called it
1: something cool like Mars, but you know, it hasn't already been taken.
0: I am still trying to decipher exactly how a name makes a planet's temperature cooler. You may wonder what it is like to live on a planet with three suns. Observe. For much of the year, our suns appear close together in the sky, giving it a familiar Terran night and day cycle, yet with a unique triple sunset and sunrise each day. As our planet continues along its orbit,
2: today, we operate as a massive universal peacekeeping force. As you might expect, the Nova Corps maintains a strict dress code that reflects its rank, the highest of which is Nova Prime. Both Nova Corps and the Xandarian government are led by Nova Prime. This is our current Prime, Irani Rael, an innovative and revolutionary leader who has brokered more peace treaties than any in the history of Xandar. After Nova Prime, our highest rank is that of Centurion. One of our most celebrated Centurions is Tal Marin. He is a close advisor to Nova Prime and leads our peacekeeping efforts with his calm demeanor and sharp logic. While these attributes helped him rise through the Nova Corps ranks to command his own ship, they are backed by a dedication to training and a competitive spirit. Lately, he's taken a keen interest in one of your Terran sports. After Centurion comes the rank of Millennials. This is Millennium Rayer Rider, a skilled aeronaut who recently set a new speed record while utilizing Xandarian jump gate technology. Her ultimate goal is to help the Nova Corps make cross-galaxy travel faster and even more efficient. Our next rank is Denarian. Here's one of our most famous. Denarian Garthen Saul was a highly respected member of the Corps. He lost his life defending Xandar in the battle against the rogue Kree that nearly destroyed our world. We are eternally grateful for his service. Last, but in no way least, Corrin. I suppose now is a good time to introduce myself. I am Corrin.
3: All of those memories again. And it's thanks to the Guardians that Xandar was reaching out to all cultures.

0: And now, please step forward into the Welcome Center, making room for everyone. Thank you.
1: Greetings, Terrans. I am Nova Prime Irani Rayan, commander of the Nova Corps. On behalf of all Xandarians, I hope you have enjoyed exploring the wonders of Xandar. 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As such, we are all galactic neighbors in a vast universe which we and countless others share. For you to travel to Xandar would take 2.5 million years, assuming you had a ship that could fly at the speed of light. So we decided to come to you. But even we could not have reached you so easily were it not for the Cosmic Generator, an advanced piece of Xandarian technology that creates jump points, artificial tunnels that act as shortcuts, linking distant points in space. 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And now, as the culmination of the wonders of Xandar, you will be teleported to a Nova ship above your planet for a demonstration of the Cosmic Generator. 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
2: 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Epcot Terrans, I am Centurion Tal Merrick, and we're just about ready to teleport you up to the ship for the demonstration. As you're about to enter a secure Nova area, I must ask you to put away your Terran communication devices at this time. Recording of any type is strictly prohibited. I am very serious about this. Now, please step forward into the chamber. You're gonna love this. Someone did not stand where I told them to, okay? Stand by for teleport.

0: did. I mean, of course you did. Nova Prime, they're ready.
1: Excellent. What you see before me is the cosmic generator. And in just a few moments, we'll be activating it so you can experience for yourselves what's happening.
0: I'm not sure. Our power's out. And the cosmic generator is gone.
1: Cheerio, Monarch. Go to Code Red. Prepare the fleet. And call the Guardians. Now.
0: There is no cause for alarm. Turn off that alarm. I've got an important transmission coming in.
2: Hey, what's up, Nova Corps?
0: Our cosmic generator has been stolen.
2: What?
1: How?
3: What didn't we think of that? That thing's gotta be worth a fortune.
4: I am Groot.
5: Good question.
2: Yeah, who do you think took it?
4: Perhaps that really big man outside your ship.
0: Oh, that is a big man. I need to alert Nova Prime.
4: I have been watching Terrans for the arms.
6: That's not creepy at all.
4: This species has failed.
2: Wait, whoa, we didn't even know there was a test.
5: He's got the cosmic generator. And he's creating a new jump point.
2: Jump point to where?
4: Not where. When?
3: It's some kind of mutant jump point.
5: It's going back to the dawn of time.
2: Dawn of time? Why?
4: To erase an error.
2: Well, that doesn't sound good.
4: Your time is over.
2: Wait, what do you mean? What do you mean that's so vague?
5: The jump point is closing.
2: Hey, Nova Dude, you know we're going to need to follow that whatever it is until we get there.
0: We can't. Our power is down, and I've got to get these Terrans onto evacuation shuttles.
3: I got it. I reprogrammed the shuttles to follow them through the jump point.
0: Wait,
2: what?
3: Look, they're our only chance of keeping track of that whack job until we get the cosmic generator back. Piece of cake.
7: What? There's cake. Where's this cake?
0: The odds are impossible.
3: Yep.
0: But it's our only shot. Good luck.
5: Are you sure you can control it?
3: Come on, it's me. I got this.
2: We're all toast.
4: First it was cake, now there is toast. This planet's making me so hungry.
0: Terrans, listen up. You need to make your way to the evacuation shuttles now. We'll follow with the fleet if we get our power back. I mean, when we get our power back.

0: Push up, push up.
1: Please push up on your left arm. Thank you. Just hang on to your items, please.

0: noise.
1: Noise? No one's gonna stop rock and roll from existing.
0: What have we done?
2: What have we done?
3: I think we're jumping back.
4: All the way.
5: Oh, crud.
6: Was that the ding-dang?
7: The Big Bang!
6: I've seen bigger.
4: We gotta get that generator. It's the only way back.
5: There it is! We got the generator. We're rich!
6: You have no idea how to use it.
5: Oh, yeah? We'll see about that.
4: Rocket, get us home!
5: You know what would really help? An instruction manual.
6: I will destroy you.
5: Yeah, we get that all the time.
7: Rocket, anytime.
5: Okay, let me try this.
7: The Milky Way just formed.
6: Milk gives me gas.
7: Quill, we're here. It's about time.
6: Of course it is about time. Have you not been paying attention?
8: Team, link your star blasters. We have them contained, but not for long.
6: My world would have been perfect.
5: Yeah, well, nobody's perfect. Look at Quill. Hey.
4: We're back. Locking coordinates for Epcot.
7: It's Epcot.
5: Remind me to raise our rates.
6: I am Groot.
9: Honorary title, they're not coming with us.
10: I see. It was meaningless.
11: Well, this

routine. Oh, there's no two ways about it. You're the one for me, ba-ba-da-da-da, baby. I'm a social member to a high society. Oh, there's no two ways about it. You're the one for me, baby. Incidentally speaking of affection, you're my selection. You're